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3: Your Weather Edge Weather Center forecast, a 70% chance of showers and thunderstorms this evening, increasing cloud cover, low of 74. Thursday, 50-50 for showers and thunderstorms, partly sunny, high near 85. And then Thursday night, 30% for showers and thunderstorms, mostly cloudy and 64. But back to this evening, 74 degrees, 70% for showers and storms.
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16: Yeah, whatever. Steve's a rock star. He's played with Aerosmith, AC/DC, Metallica, blah, blah, blah, boring.
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0: back, April. How about a quick history lesson?
1: Yes, let's do it, Professor Gorman.
0: On this day in 2009, Billy Joel announced he and his wife, Katie Lee, were splitting up after nearly 5 years of marriage. I just got to say, he was 60 and she was 27.
1: Ah, shocking. It did not last.
0: I hate to be this guy, but when I see that, I think one thing.
1: What?
0: Billy. On this day in 1997, at an Ozfest concert in Columbus, Ohio, Ozzy couldn't perform due to throat problems. Mm. And because it's in Columbus, Ohio, and these were mostly Ohio State Buckeyes fans, they responded as they always do. They broke windows, uprooted trees, and turned over a parked car.
1: But that's just as fun as an Ozzy concert.
0: It's pretty much. That's exactly right. Finally, on this day in 1973, Dolly Parton walked into a studio in Nashville, Tennessee, and recorded a song called I Will Always Love You, which was a bit of a hit for her at the time. But of course, 20 years later, when Whitney Houston got a hold of it, look out. One of the biggest songs ever. A tremendous song. And fun fact about Dolly Parton, she wrote the song I Will Always Love You and the song Jolene on the same day.
1: Okay, she is not from this planet.
0: She is not from this planet. Very well stated. Dolly for president, always.
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12: Your Weather Edge Weather Center forecast, a 70% chance of showers and thunderstorms this evening, increasing cloud cover, 74 degrees Thursday, 50-50 for showers and storms, partly sunny and 85, and then Thursday night, 30% for showers and storms, mostly cloudy and 64. But back to this evening, 70% for showers and thunderstorms, increasing cloud cover, 74 degrees across the region.
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0: 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Yeah, this is Steve Gorman Rocks.
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0: Tom Petty with Free Fallin' from Full Moon Fever. That song, I mean, it's almost like got a nursery rhyme quality to it. You know, not just the melody, but all the parts. Don, don, don, do, do, do. So memorable. So instantly hookable in your brain. I remember the first time I listened to Full Moon Fever, I thought, I don't know what the single should be because every song on this record sounds like a single. Now, clearly, Free Fallin' was the one that broke this album wide open. I mean, if you remember the video, it seemed like MTV played it every 5 minutes. Not that I was complaining. The drum part in the third verse where it goes to the marching drum pattern. So many little pieces of this song. Just a 4-minute masterclass in pop production from Jeff Lynne. Hard to argue that Free Fallin' does belong on the shortlist of greatest Tom Petty moments.
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10: Your Weather Edge Weather Center forecast, a 70% chance of showers and thunderstorms this evening, increasing cloud cover, low of 74. Thursday, 50-50 for showers and thunderstorms, partly sunny, high near 85. And then Thursday night, 30% for showers and thunderstorms, mostly cloudy and 64. But back to this evening, 74 degrees, 70% for showers and storms.
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0: You Give Love a Bad Name, John Bon Jovi, on Steve Gorman Rocks from the Slippery When Wet album. If you had asked me in 1984 who's going to have a bigger decade, John Bon Jovi or Billy Squier, well, at that point, I probably would have said Billy Squier. John Bon Jovi had the bigger career, but for a hot minute there, it looked like nothing was going to be bigger than Billy. Here's Everybody Wants You.
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4: Your Weather Edge Weather Center forecast, a 70% chance of showers and thunderstorms this evening, increasing cloud cover, 74 degrees Thursday, 50-50 for showers and storms, partly sunny and 85, and then Thursday night, 30% for showers and storms, mostly cloudy and 64. But back to this evening, 70% for showers and thunderstorms, increasing cloud cover, 74 degrees across the region.
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6: Your Weather Edge Weather Center forecast, a 70% chance of showers and thunderstorms this evening, increasing cloud cover, low of 74. Thursday, 50-50 for showers and thunderstorms, partly sunny, high near 85. And then Thursday night, 30% for showers and thunderstorms, mostly cloudy and 64. But back to this evening, 74 degrees, 70% for showers and storms.
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6: Your Weather Edge Weather Center forecast, 70% chance of showers and thunderstorms this evening, increasing cloud cover, 74 degrees Thursday, 50-50 for showers and storms, partly sunny and 85, and then Thursday night, 30% for showers and storms, mostly cloudy and 64. But back to this evening, 70% for showers and thunderstorms, increasing cloud cover, 74 degrees across the region.
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0: It's time for Questionable Wisdom on Steve Gorman Rocks. 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
1: Listening on Q94 out in Crescent Heights, Texas, we have Josh who needs some advice. Now, Josh is a manager at this big accounting firm, and he's been in love, Steve, with his assistant for about 3 years now.
2: Right.
1: Now, Josh says their professional relationship has kept him from admitting his true feelings, but now he's wondering if he should just screw the job and go for the girl. Steve, what do you think Josh should do?
2: Okay, first of all, being in love with your assistant, that's a red flag to me. Because that whole feeling you have is built around a situation where there's already a power dynamic at play. You're the boss. She's your assistant. She gets me the coffee I like. She makes sure there's no stuff on my t-shirt before a Zoom meeting. Whatever. You know, she's like taking care of you. She's tending to your logistical needs throughout the day. That's not something you base a relationship
1: on. She's being paid to take care of you, which is a whole nother ball game.
2: Exactly. If it's that important, yeah, look for another job so that you can be free to love this woman. But I'm just going to say, do not be surprised if suddenly she looks very different to you when she's no longer at your beck and call. There are so many fish in the sea, and we do tend to get attached to the people we work with, which remind me, April, I want to have a talk with you after this segment. I used to work at a record store, and there were four women on the staff there. And at one point or another, I had a crush on all four of them. And every time I'd see them out, like at a club watching a band, I'd be like, hey, what's up? And within 10 minutes, I was like, oh, yeah, she's just my friend. I don't know. There's nothing here.
1: Right.
2: But when you sit there and stock records all day and have a boring job together, yeah, you start thinking, this is real love. I don't think it is. So tread lightly, brother.
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15: Your Weather Edge Weather Center forecast, a 70% chance of showers and thunderstorms this evening, increasing cloud cover, low of 74. Thursday, 50-50 for showers and thunderstorms, partly sunny, high near 85. And then Thursday night, 30% for showers and thunderstorms, mostly cloudy and 64. But back to this evening, 74 degrees, 70% for showers and storms.
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0: the time. But of course, 20 years later, when Whitney Houston got a hold of it, look out. One of the biggest songs ever. A tremendous song. And fun fact about Dolly Parton, she wrote the song I Will Always Love You and the song Jolene on the same day.
1: Okay, she is not from this planet.
0: She is not from this planet. Very well stated. Dolly for president, always.
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13: Your Weather Edge Weather Center forecast, a 70% chance of showers and thunderstorms this evening, increasing cloud cover, 74 degrees Thursday, 50-50 for showers and storms, partly sunny and 85, and then Thursday night, 30% for showers and storms, mostly cloudy and 64. But back to this evening, 70% for showers and thunderstorms, increasing cloud cover, 74 degrees across the region.
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0: 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What advice would you give to your 40-year-old self? You ever think about that? Like, what advice would you give to your 20-year-old self or your teenage self? I know I got some advice I would give. Don't do that. Don't. Oh, God. Dude.
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3: Com. Your Weather Edge Weather Center forecast, a 70% chance of showers and thunderstorms this evening, increasing cloud cover, low of 74. Thursday, 50-50 for showers and thunderstorms, partly sunny, high near 85. And then Thursday night, 30% for showers and thunderstorms, mostly cloudy and 64. But back to this evening, 74 degrees, 70% for showers and storms.
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2: Your Weather Edge Weather Center forecast, a low of 74 right now. By this afternoon, 50-50 for showers and thunderstorms, partly sunny and 85 degrees. Thursday night, a 30% chance of those showers and storms, mostly cloudy and 64, 82 and sunny on Friday, Juneteenth. But back to right now, 74 degrees. By this afternoon, partly sunny and 85, 50% chance of showers and storms throughout the region.
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2: Let's get a good look at our regional Weather Edge Weather Center forecast. A low of 74 right now by this afternoon. 85 degrees, partly sunny skies, also a 50-50 chance of showers and thunderstorms. Thursday night, a 30% chance of showers and storms to continue, mostly cloudy, 64. And then 82 and sunny Friday, Juneteenth. Friday night, partly cloudy, low of 62. Back to right now, 74 degrees. By this afternoon, partly sunny and 85. 50% chance of showers and thunderstorms.
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2: Your Weather Edge Weather Center forecast, a low of 74 right now. By this afternoon, 50-50 for showers and thunderstorms, partly sunny and 85 degrees. Thursday night, a 30% chance of those showers and storms, mostly cloudy and 64, 82 and sunny on Friday, Juneteenth. But back to right now, 74 degrees. By this afternoon, partly sunny and 85, 50% chance of showers and storms throughout the region.
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2: Let's get a good look at our regional Weather Edge Weather Center forecast. A low of 74 right now by this afternoon. 85 degrees, partly sunny skies. Also a 50-50 chance of showers and thunderstorms. Thursday night, a 30% chance of showers and storms to continue. Mostly cloudy, 64. And then 82 and sunny Friday, June 19th. Friday night, partly cloudy, low of 62. Back to right now, 74 degrees. By this afternoon, partly sunny and 85. 50% chance of showers and thunderstorms.
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2: Your Weather Edge Weather Center forecast, a low of 74 right now. By this afternoon, 50-50 for showers and thunderstorms, partly sunny and 85 degrees. Thursday night, a 30% chance of those showers and storms, mostly cloudy and 64, 82 and sunny on Friday, Juneteenth. But back to right now, 74 degrees by this afternoon, partly sunny and 85, 50% chance of showers and storms throughout the region.
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2: Let's get a good look at our regional Weather Edge Weather Center forecast. A low of 74 right now by this afternoon. 85 degrees, partly sunny skies. Also a 50-50 chance of showers and thunderstorms. Thursday night, a 30% chance of showers and storms to continue, mostly cloudy, 64, and then 82 and sunny Friday, Juneteenth. Friday night, partly cloudy, low of 62. Back to right now, 74 degrees. By this afternoon, partly sunny and 85. 50% chance of showers and thunderstorms.
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Fly like an eagle. Like an eagle. Hello, Pat Ballard in with you. It is only 1 minute past. Let's just do this.

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Holiday from Green Day. Also, Journey, any way you want it. Taking you back to the concert from last night. Already got a text from Wayne. Sent me some pictures. Said Jonathan Cain was wearing an Evansville Thunderbolts jersey during the concert. That's really cool. Great shot there. Also, great shot of you and your lovely. You and your bride there, Wayne. Good looking couple. Appreciate that. Hello, Christian. Glad y'all are with us this morning. It is 6:09, 9 minutes past the hour of 6 a.m. Patty in with you. 75 degrees throughout the tri-state on our way to about, it's going to be kind of steady throughout the day, looks like, and maybe, trending down throughout the day. Hopefully the rain, showers, possibly a thunderstorm today. Let's look at that forecast there. Yeah, a little bit of rain coming in here most of the day, which is kind of a bummer because the WC Handy Blues Fest going on in downtown Henderson, free festival, and it's always a great fest. 35 years of it, so that's happening tonight. So we're going to be talking about some of the artists going to be there. Going till 9 this morning, and really appreciate you being here. Tomorrow is Juneteenth, and that's a federal holiday, so some of you may not be out working and listening in your car, but you can listen at home. You can do that. You can listen all over the world, wide web, at ktgrocks.com. Oh, wow, oh, wow. Hey, we're glad you're here. Thanks. Thanks so much. Shoot me a text, 270-821-9494. Sure would love to hear from you. It's already a great day. Power Rock 93.9 KTG. 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

0: 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Free Ride, Edgar Winter Group, also REO Speedwagon, taking on the run. Little Melissa Etheridge got that thing going with a little journey for you. How was the concert last night? I wasn't able to attend, but got some pictures. Shannon sent in a picture of the final. I guess that was right there at the end as they're all standing up. I'm trying to pick out who that is. That's Arnel Pineda and then Jonathan Cain. And is Neil Schon up there? I don't even know. But anyway, I bet it was a great show. Everybody had a great time. And send in some pics if you'd like. 270-821-9494. We are at 626, just 26 minutes past the hour of 6 a.m., 75 degrees throughout the tri-state. Going to be pretty steady into the mid to upper 70s with rain kind of in the forecast, which is kind of a bummer because they got a great lineup tonight at the WC Handy Blues and Barbecue Festival starting at 5:30, Waylon Thibodeau, and then at 8 o'clock, Dwayne Dopsey and the Zydeco Hellraisers. Man, oh man, going to be good stuff right there. Anyway, hopefully they'll be able to play tonight with the rain coming in. It looks like showers and thunderstorms likely and could produce heavy rainfall this afternoon. Speaking of which, let's go ahead and look at that WeatherEdge Weather Center forecast. We're going until 9 this morning. I do appreciate you being here. We'll find out what really happened coming up in the 7 o'clock hour. And we're going to hear from Georgia Satellites coming up and David Lee Roth as well. Don't go away.
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2: From the WeatherEdge Weather Center, 80% chance of heavy rain and thunderstorms today with a high near 83. Tonight's low down to 63. Slight chance of showers continuing into the evening hours. 81 and sunshine on Friday. Saturday, 84. And partly to mostly sunny skies throughout the day. Let's get our forecast today. 80% chance of heavy rain and thunderstorms, a high 83.
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Foo Fighters as well. Hello, Pat Ballard in 6:45, just 15 minutes away from the hour of 7 o'clock. We are in the mid-70s on our way to probably just the upper 70s. Going to stay pretty steady in the 70s today and rain. We've got rain happening right now, stretching from actually Carbondale, Illinois, all the way to Louisville. Between Louisville and Elizabethtown, a gnarly stretch of rain and storms. And so Owensboro's getting hit, and looks like Sebree and Slaughters, maybe Henderson. It's coming on through there, so just be safe, folks. And we've got some rain all day long. Hopefully it's not going to get too bad. Send me a text, 270-821-9494. We sure would love to hear from you and find out how that show, though, is last night. Lots of people went to Journey and had a great time. John Bon Jovi, 6:46, Living on a Prayer. 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

0: 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Tom Petty, you don't know how it feels. Also Bon Jovi, Living on a Prayer on the morning show, 6:55. 5 minutes away from 7 o'clock for this Thursday, June 18th, get-together of the morning show. Pat Ballard's my name. Hope you're having a great and wonderful day. Appreciate all the texts so far. Johnny says it's sea breeze getting the rain. Good. It's, coming on down in Sebree. Also, no power where T and Maylene are. Generator is on. KTG cranking. You bet. Appreciate it. Thanks a lot. All right. Shoot me a text, 270-821-9494. Sure would love to hear from you. Whatever you want to pass along is cool with me. Into the 7 o'clock hour we go. It is 6:55. I already said that. Yeah, we've got Grand Funk on the way from Eagles. I've got some Guns N' Roses set up for you. We're going to find out what really happened as well. And as I said, it's 75 degrees throughout the tri-state and on our way to probably 77, 78 with rain most of the day. All righty. I hate to be the bearer of bad news. But, well, here's the KTG Weather Edge Weather Center forecast. We'll be back.
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2: From the Weather Edge Weather Center, 80% chance of rain and thunderstorms today. Some of the rain could be heavy. Today's high, 83 degrees. 20% chance of showers, thunderstorms this evening. Overnight low, 63. 81 sunshine for Juneteenth on Friday. 84 sunshine Saturday. What's going to forecast today? 80% chance of heavy rain and thunderstorms. Today's high, 83 degrees.
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1: We'll wait on that. Oh, yes. 7:06, 6 minutes past 7 o'clock. That really happens coming up. Guns N' Roses, Brian Adams. Eagles right now. 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

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One of my faves, 7-11, 11 minutes past the hour, 7 o'clock into the mid-70s. Had a request from one of our listeners, please tell the blank blank to turn on their headlights during the storm. So yeah, if you're driving in a storm and it's coming down in buckets, you might want to turn on your headlights. However, do not turn on your hazard lights, you know, the flashers, because safety experts strongly advised against it for a few reasons. It creates confusion. Hazard lights are primarily meant to indicate a stopped or disabled vehicle. Blinking lights in a storm can make drivers behind you think you are completely stopped in the lane, leading to panic braking or dangerous swerving. It also disables your turn signals. It's illegal in many states. Okay? Activating your hazards overrides your turn signals, meaning other drivers won't know when you are attempting to change lanes or exit the road. So, visibility drops to the point where you feel you need your hazards. Maybe you should pull off the road and wait the storm out. Okay? But in the meantime, turn on your headlights. People need to see where you are. You know what I'm saying? Thanks, Brian. Appreciate that. Short skirt, long jacket, Sarah. What's up with that? And good morning, Myron. Glad everybody's here. Certainly appreciate it. Brian Adams on Power Rock 93.9 KTG. 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

0: 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Creator of love, mama baby. Ooh, Mr. Billy Idol. Also, Lynyrd Skynyrd on the morning show. 7:25, 25 minutes past the hour of 7 o'clock on this Thursday. Get together, the morning show. Today is June 18th, 2026. It's Clean Your Aquarium Day. That's why I don't have aquariums. Okay, I've had them in the past. So yeah. You need to clean your aquarium, and it shows. Also, National Go Fishing Day. You could release all the fish in your aquarium, even that iguana, and go fishing. National Dump the Pump Day and National Splurge Day, and it's Autistic Pride Day. Every day is Autistic Pride Day, people. Isabella Rossellini is 74 years old today. Paul McCartney celebrating a birthday. He's 84. Blake Shelton, country singer and a dude on The Voice, is 50. Nathan Morris from Boys to Men, 55. And Dizzy Reed from Guns N' Roses is 63. Film critic Roger Ebert, born on this date, 1942, passed away in 2013. And Mr. Lou Brock, baseball Hall of Famer, born in 1939, passed away in 2020. If you're having a birthday or anniversary, well, happy birthday, happy anniversary. We're going to take a short break, listen to the weather. Speaking of which, we are at 75 degrees throughout the tri-state. And we're going to get the Weather Edge Weather Center forecast, and we'll be back with That Really Happened.
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2: From the Weather Edge Weather Center, 80% chance of heavy rain and thunderstorms today with a high near 83. Tonight's low down to 63. Slight chance of showers continuing into the evening hours. 81 and sunshine on Friday. Saturday, 84. And partly to mostly sunny skies throughout the day. Let's get our forecast today. 80% chance of heavy rain and thunderstorms, a high 83.
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0: Time now for
8: That Really Happened.
0: And it was on this day, June 18th. All the way back in 1812, the United States issued a declaration of war on Great Britain, which began the War of 1812. 1873, a suffragist Susan B. Anthony was fined $100 for trying to vote in the presidential election that had been held 7 months earlier. She never paid it. British Prime Minister Winston Churchill delivered one of his most legendary speeches on this date in 1940.
8: Let us therefore brace ourselves to our duty, and so bear ourselves that if the British Empire and its Commonwealth last for 1,000 years, men will still say, this was their finest hour.
0: 1967, closing day of the Monterey Pop Festival, featured Jimi Hendrix, Janis Joplin, The Who, and Otis Redding, and also featured a guitar battle between Jimmy and Pete Townsend. President Jimmy Carter hosted the first White House Jazz Fest this day in 1978, featured Dizzy Gillespie, Herbie Hancock, Stan Getz, Chick Corea, and George Benson, among a whole bunch of others. This date, 1983, Space Shuttle Challenger 2 launched the first American woman into space, astronaut Sally Ride. Ride. 1996, several things happened. Federal prosecutors in California charged Ted Kaczynski in 4 of the Unabomber attacks. That was 1996. On that same day, Richard Allen Davis was convicted in California of the 1993 kidnap murder of 12-year-old Polly Kloss of Petaluma. And in 1996, same day, 2 Army transport helicopters collided and crashed during training exercises near Fort Campbell, Kentucky, killing 6 and injuring 33. Today in 2000, Tiger Woods won the U.S. Open by a record 15 strokes. Wow. 1996, Beck released his 5th studio album, Odelay. It became his most commercially successful album, voted in the top 10 albums of the 90s. And in 1975, Queen released a single from their album, A Night at the Opera. It was written by John Deacon for his lovely bride.

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0: 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Also a little Cake for you, and Guns N' Roses, and ZZ Top, and Beck, and Queen. It's rock and roll, man. 7:55, 5 minutes away from the hour of 8 o'clock. Raining just north of the station, and it's coming on down. Buckets, probably, in some places. Just be safe as you're out there on the road, and turn on your lights, okay? Not your flashers. Don't turn on your flashers. Just turn on your lights and make sure that people can see you. Also, and there's another thing. I just want to throw this out there. When you're pulling up to a stop, so this is a PSA, public service announcement, okay? When you're pulling up to a stop sign, okay, or a stoplight, there's a big white line across the road, and it usually is in direct line with the stop sign. You put your front bumper right at that line. You don't go over it. Okay, because then people coming around the corner, they can't get around the corner because you're in the way. Okay, so don't be in the way. Just stop with your bumper on the big white line in front of you. Just saying. There you go. This PSA brought to you by me. 270-821-9494 is the number if you'd like to text. And we're still sitting at 75 throughout the tri-state on our way to about 78. And then we'll start dropping tonight. Okay. Glad you are here. Whole another hour to go in the show. And we'll hear from REO Speedwagon, Rolling Stones, some Shinedown, also Apocalyptica featuring Adam Gontier. French, I believe.
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2: From the Weather Edge Weather Center, 80% chance of rain and thunderstorms today. Some of the rain could be heavy. Today's high 83 degrees. 20% chance of showers, thunderstorms this evening. Overnight low 63. 81 sunshine for Juneteenth on Friday. 84 sunshine Saturday. What's going to forecast today? 80% chance of heavy rain and thunderstorms today. Today's high 83 degrees.
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Lots of rolling going on there. Pat Ballard in 8:10. 10 minutes past the hour of 8 o'clock, going till 9 this morning. As usual, we are into the mid-70s on our way to, well, the upper 70s. And the rain is continuing in the northern parts of our listening area, just north of Madisonville and just south of Owensboro. There are probably some parts of Owensboro is getting hit there. So, listen, I am glad you are here. What are we doing here? Oh, looking at the text line. Appreciate it. Got a lot of texts this morning, and Brian was out and hands-free messaging in his Ford F-150. Let's see. He also nearly drove over someone with no taillights who went 40 in a 55. So, please. And then I had another caller, listener, text in and say, please explain with a PSA on how to do a stop sign. Like if you come to a four-way stop, if you get there and the person to your right, well, you get there at the same time, the person to the right, the furthest to the right goes first. Okay? It's just that simple. Driving's not that hard. It really isn't. Anyway, a little PSA brought to you by ketchup. Why would anything be brought to you by ketchup? What is ketchup even good on? You know, fries, okay, that's it. But who would put ketchup? Okay, probably many of you put ketchup on your eggs and on your hamburgers or whatever. So it's brought to you by mustard today. Oh, my word. Aaron Bone is on the move tomorrow on June 19th. Juneteenth, he's going to be on the move at Pogue Automotive in Powderly. Tell you more about that as we move along. A little Stone Temple Pilots for you right now. 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

0: 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I'm so glad you are here. So, yeah, we're rocking this thing out here. Apocalyptica featuring Adam Galantin. Yeah, hope you're having a great day. So Aaron Bone is on the move tomorrow during Out to Lunch on Juneteenth. He's going to be at Polk Chevrolet in Powderly. Stop by and see Aaron tomorrow from 11 to 1. More details on the way. Shoot me a text, 270-821-9494, 270-821-9494. That's where you can send Aaron a request as well on the Rock Line. And, yeah, Cindy, have an ideal day as well. Glad you're with us. Going till 9 this morning. I've got more music coming up, and we're going to hear from Tom Petty, Bob Seger, and maybe some Queen. And we're going to hear Vought's views as well right after this check of your Weather Edge Weather Center forecast.
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2: From the Weather Edge Weather Center, 80% chance of heavy rain and thunderstorms today with a high near 83. Tonight's low down to 63. Slight chance of showers continuing into the evening hours. 81 and sunshine on Friday, Saturday 84, and partly to mostly sunny skies throughout the day. Let's get our forecast today. 80% chance of heavy rain and thunderstorms, a high 83.
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4: Kentucky baseball coach Nick Mangione and his staff have had a lot of success finding talent in the transfer portal. So it is no surprise that a number of players who do not get significant playing time last season at UK have entered the transfer portal to leave Kentucky. The Kentucky baseball staff certainly wanted to make sure the star first baseman Hudson Brown was back for the 2027 season, and he recently withdrew his name from the Major League Baseball draft to stay at UK. Brown, a redshirt sophomore, has 2 seasons of eligibility remaining. After UK's season-ending loss, Brown went into great detail about how Mangione had made him a better player in person and talked about how Mangione's wife brought him a care basket and checked on him when he had mononucleosis during the season. But I did worry that Hudson Brown might keep his name in the Major League Baseball draft.
3: Vought's views will return in a moment.
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4: Hudson Brown was Kentucky's emotional leader on and off the field, but he also swung a potent bat despite losing 25 pounds when he had mono. He hit .333 in 44 games with 36 runs scored, 12 doubles, 7 home runs, 39 RBI, and was hit by pitches 16 times. He had 2 homers in the NCAA regional title game at West Virginia. Brown gives Mangione a proven left-handed power hitter going into the 2027 season, and for any team, that's a big, big deal.
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Nickelback, Feed the Machine. Bob Seger and Tom Petty. Hey, Pat Ballard in with you at 8:42, just 18 minutes away from the hour of 9 o'clock. We got a big deal sale this weekend, Friday through Sunday. 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

0: 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Hard as a rock. A lot of rock there. AC/DC, Johnny C. Mellencamp with Crumbling Down, Queen and Nickelback. Thanks so much for listening, folks. It's 8:55 and it's 5 minutes away from 9, which means I've got to get up out of here. We got music at 9 till 11, and then Aaron Bone continues the music, but requested by you folks on our Rock Line 2708.
1: The National Weather Service in Paducah has issued a flash flood warning for southeastern Henderson County in northwestern Kentucky, northwestern McLean County in northwestern Kentucky, northeastern Webster County in northwestern Kentucky until 3 p.m. Thursday. At 8:54 a.m., local law enforcement reported thunderstorms producing heavy rain in Sebring. Between 3 and 4 inches of rain have fallen. Flash flooding is already occurring. Expected hazards include flash flooding caused by thunderstorms. Severe weather has been confirmed by law enforcement reported. The following impacts are expected: flash flooding of small creeks and streams, urban areas, highways, streets and underpasses, as well as other poor drainage and low-lying areas. Some locations that will experience flash flooding include Sebring, Robards and Beech Grove. Repeating, a flash flood warning has been issued until 3 p.m. for the following counties in Kentucky: Henderson, McLean, and Webster.
0: All right, so there you go. All righty then, that's going to be doing it for me. It came in at just the right time. I want to thank you all for the text. Thank you all for listening. Thanks to everybody that sent in a text today. And you just make my day great, you know? All right, then. So I look for some good quotes today. And since Father's Day is Sunday, it's also the summer solstice, I thought I'd do a little Father's quotes on fathers. And Seal said, "What I love most about fatherhood is the opportunity to be a part of the development process of a new life." And then John Stewart said, "Fatherhood is great because you can ruin someone from scratch." Marquise Goodwin said, "I always knew one day fatherhood would be great. I just didn't think it would be this great." William Bennett said, "Real fatherhood means love and commitment and sacrifice and a willingness to share responsibility and not walking away from one's children." Fatherhood is not a matter of station or wealth. It is a matter of desire, diligence, and determination to see one's family exalted in the celestial kingdom. If that prize is lost, nothing else really matters. And finally, Frank Abagnale, "We all grow up. Hopefully we get wiser. Age brings wisdom, and fatherhood changes one's life completely." It was true for me. All right. Thanks so much for listening. Have an ideal day.
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3: From the Weather Edge Weather Center, 80% chance of rain and thunderstorms today. Some of the rain could be heavy. Today's high, 83 degrees. 20% chance of showers, thunderstorms this evening. Overnight low, 63. 81 sunshine for Juneteenth on Friday. 84 sunshine Saturday. What's going to forecast today? 80% chance of heavy rain and thunderstorms. Today's high, 83 degrees.
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2: Your Weather Edge Weather Center forecast, a 60% chance of showers and thunderstorms this afternoon. Partly sunny skies, 83 degrees. Then tonight, 20% for those showers and storms, mostly cloudy. Gradually clear, though, with a low around 63. And then Friday, Juneteenth, a sunny sky with a high near 81. But back to this afternoon, 60% for showers and storms, partly sunny, and 83 degrees across the region.
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2: Your Weather Edge Weather Center forecast, a 60% chance of showers and thunderstorms today. Partly sunny skies mixed in with a high near 83. Then tonight, a 20% chance of showers and thunderstorms, mostly cloudy, gradually clear. Low of 63, 81 and sunny on Friday, Juneteenth. But back to this afternoon, 60% for showers and storms, 83 degrees and partly sunny across the region.
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2: Your Weather Edge Weather Center forecast, a 60% chance of showers and thunderstorms this afternoon. Partly sunny skies, 83 degrees. Then tonight, 20% for those showers and storms, mostly cloudy. Gradually clear, though, with a low around 63. And then Friday, Juneteenth, a sunny sky with a high near 81. But back to this afternoon, 60% for showers and storms, partly sunny, and 83 degrees across the region.
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2: Your Weather Edge Weather Center forecast, a 60% chance of showers and thunderstorms today. Partly sunny skies mixed in with a high near 83. Then tonight, a 20% chance of showers and thunderstorms, mostly cloudy, gradually clear. Low of 63, 81 and sunny on Friday, Juneteenth. But back to this afternoon, 60% for showers and storms, 83 degrees and partly sunny across the region.
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Power Rock 93.9 KTG. Little U2 with Desire. Some Peter Frampton before that as we get rocking and rolling in the first hour of Out to Lunch on your Thursday. Welcome. This is where we play requests. And you get your requests on by calling the KTG Rock Line at 270-821-9494. You can text the KTG text line as well, 270-821-9494. And we'll get your requests on. In the meantime, got some requested Foo Fighters coming up. And right now, little Kenny Wayne Shepherd's Blue on Black. Out to Lunch, KTG.

0: Power Rock 93.9 KTG. A little journey there by request on the KTG text line. Also before that, some Fuel, little Kenny Wayne Shepherd as well, as we keep on rocking in the first hour of Out to Lunch here on your Thursday. Been some crazy weather so far here today. It looks like it's going to clear out here pretty soon, but we may still have a little bit of fun left. We'll keep you up to date on that with a check of your KTG Weather Edge Weather Center forecast. Also, little reminder, today, this literally materialized late yesterday afternoon. I've got a rock stop tomorrow during the showtime from 11 a.m. to 1. I will be at Pogue Chevrolet in Greenville. You can come spin the prize wheel and shop major incentives at Pogue, like $10,000 off Chevy trucks, mega bargains on pre-owned vehicles, and all of that fun stuff tomorrow from 11 to 1 at Pogue Automotive in Greenville in Muhlenberg County. Come see me, check out their great deal, spin the prize wheel, win some great stuff as well. Now, a little more business to take care of, like your requests coming up. Let's see, we've got some Mellencamp headed your way. We've got some Queen, and the Foo Fighters are going to lead it off after we hear from the sponsor of the first hour of Out to Lunch. You know who that is. It's Value Liquors in Owensboro, and right now, that KTG Weather Edge Weather Center forecast.
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0: Your KTG Weather Edge Weather Center forecast this afternoon. We still have a 50% chance of showers and some thunderstorms with a high near 83. 30% chance of showers and thunderstorms tonight, low around 63. On Juneteenth tomorrow, sunny, a high near 81. Cloudy tomorrow night, a low around 62. And sunny Saturday, a high near 84. Again, this afternoon, still a 50% chance of showers and thunderstorms, a high near 83. Right now, still overcast. It is 11:27. Still trying to rain and storm a little bit. As a matter of fact, we had a little power blip here at the station about 5 minutes ago, but everything's still on and rolling, and right now it is hanging out at 70.
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Power Rock 93.9 KTG. That's Queen. We will rock you. We are the champions. With the Foo Fighters before that, as we continue on through the first hour of Out to Lunch here on your Thursday, otherwise known as the day before Friday. First hour of Out to Lunch brought to you by the fine folks at Value Liquors in Owensboro. Time for Stupid Volume 1. We're headed to Alabama for this one. We're an ice cream shop. Where an argument in an ice cream shop, rather, over a bad review ended with two arrests. Mallory and Ryan Goldman, who are owners of the local Scoop ice cream shop in Bay Minette, were charged with harassment and criminal mischief. It all started when customer Daniel Smith left a one-star review when the shop opened in March. Smith said he had forgotten about it until Mallory reminded him 3 months later. He was working as a delivery driver when Mallory recognized him at a stoplight and asked to talk about the review. He agreed to meet her in a McDonald's parking lot, and the nearly 15-minute argument was caught on video. Smith said Ryan showed up, knocked the phone from his hand, and stomped on it. Mallory later apologized, saying she was embarrassed by how she acted. I think it's a little too late for that now. It is not a little too late for your request. We've got some more stuff coming up as we wrap up this here first hour of Out to Lunch, and we'll get it started right now with a little John Mellencamp. It's a lonely old night on Out to Lunch.

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0: Power Rock 93.9 KTG. Little Rolling Stones there. Hey, get off of my cloud as we wrap up the first hour of Out to Lunch here on your Thursday. Before we wrap up the first hour, going to remind you that we are going to hear from the sponsor of the first hour one more time. I'll learn how to talk one of these days. It's Value Liquors in Owensboro. We're also going to hear your KTG Weather Edge Weather Center forecast next as well. And I'm going to remind you that you can come see me tomorrow. It's another KTG Rock Stop. Not too far down the road. I'll be over in Muhlenberg County in Greenville, to be exact, tomorrow at Pogue Automotive in Greenville. 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I'll be there. 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Now, that forecast I mentioned, let's do it.
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0: Your KTG Weather Edge Weather Center forecast this afternoon. It looks like most of the weather, most of the bad stuff anyway, is slowly moving out of the area. We still have a 50% chance of some showers and thunderstorms left over this afternoon. High near 83, 30% chance of showers and thunderstorms tonight, a low around 63. Juneteenth tomorrow, mostly sunny, high near 81, partly cloudy tomorrow night, low around 62, and mostly sunny Saturday, and a high near 84. Again, this afternoon, we do have a 50% chance of some showers and thunderstorms left and a high near 83. Right now, it is 11:58 on the dot, still overcast, and 70 on the dot.
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Powell, Rock 93.9 KTG. Little Dire Straits there as we get into the second hour of Out to Lunch here on your Thursday. Welcome to the backside of your Thursday, past noon into the back half, and we've got some great requests coming your way. I was putting some requests in there. That's why I forgot how to talk. Requests coming in on the KTG Rock line, 270-821-9494, or the KTG text line, 270-821-9494. Same number, same results. Some Pearl Jam coming up right now off of that text line. How about some Audio Slave? It's Out to Lunch, KTG. Hey, hey, hey.

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0: 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The second hour of Out to Lunch is always brought to you by the fine folks at Scores Pizza, Madison Square in Madisonville. We'll hear from them here in a moment, but right now you're going to hear how you can see me tomorrow. I'm taking Out to Lunch on the road, another KTG Rock Stop tomorrow from 11 to 1 at Pogue Automotive in Greenville. Come see me. Come spin the prize wheel and take advantage of some major incentives like $10,000 off Chevy trucks and mega bargains on pre-owned vehicles, all at Pogue Automotive in Greenville from 11 until 1 tomorrow. Pogue has some awesome giveaways they are doing as well. And you can come out and see me for the KTG Rock Stop tomorrow from 11 a.m. until 1 for Out to Lunch on the Road, the KTG Rock Stop edition. Now, the Out to Lunch requests edition. Well, we've got some good stuff coming up. We've got some Alice Cooper, some Quiet Riot. Metallica leads it off after we take a check of your KTG Weather Edge Weather Center forecast.
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0: Your KTG Weather Edge Weather Center forecast this afternoon. We still have a 50% chance of some showers and thunderstorms left with a high near 83. 30% chance of showers and thunderstorms tonight, low around 63. Then tomorrow, Juneteenth, mostly sunny, high near 81. Partly cloudy tomorrow night, low around 62. And Saturday, sunny, a high near 84. Again, this afternoon, we still have a 50% chance of some showers and thunderstorms with a high near 83. Right now, 12:26, still cloudy, still trying to rain a little bit here in Madisonville at least, and 72.
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0: and South Medical Center in critical condition. A neighbor told reporters he often heard noises and screaming from the home, but did not think anything serious had happened. The man's name has not been released, and the sheriff's office is still looking into what happened. I'm still looking into your request. Got some good stuff coming up to round out the show today. Blind Melon, The Cars, and right now, Alice Cooper. It's Out to Lunch, KTG.
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0: 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A little wishful thinking for today with little Blind Melon with No Rain. Wrapping up that block of requested rock and roll to wrap up the show today. Before I go, I'm going to remind you that the fine folks at Scores Pizza, Madison Square in Madisonville, have brought you this here second hour of Out to Lunch. We're going to hear from them one more time. We're also going to hear your KTG Weather Edge Weather Center forecast coming up as well. But right now, I'm going to remind you to come out and see me tomorrow. I'm taking the show on the road tomorrow. It's Out to Lunch, KTG Rockstop edition tomorrow, 11 a.m. to 1 p.m. at Pogue Automotive in Greenville. 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Out to Lunch on the road, 11 to 1 tomorrow, Pogue Automotive in Greenville. Come check it out. Ruth Anna's coming up next. She'll be here until 5. Got your 5 o'clock free fall until 6. That's powered by Bud Light. Then Steve Gorman will come on at 6. He'll stay till 11. And Pat Ballard bright and early tomorrow morning to get your Friday started the right way. Now, how's about we check that KTG Weather Edge Weather Center forecast?
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0: Your KTG Weather Edge Weather Center forecast. This afternoon, we still have a 50% chance of some showers and thunderstorms with a high near 83. 30% chance of showers and thunderstorms tonight, a low around 63. Then sunny tomorrow on Juneteenth, the high near 81, partly cloudy tomorrow night, low around 62, and sunny on Saturday with a high near 84. Again, this afternoon, 50% chance of showers and thunderstorms and a high near 83. Right now, it's 12:57. Looking outside, still cloudy, still trying to rain a little bit in 72.
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0: works after the show. 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

93.9 KTG, and I am Ruth Anna. You realize tomorrow's Friday? Yes, we have made it. Almost made it through the work week. Boy, that feels good, doesn't it? Alter Bridge right now. All-American Rejects coming up, too. It's Power Rock 93.9 KTG.

0: 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And like one of the number one answers is Korean skincare. 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Lift heavy things. Decenter, man. That's one. And you know, when you're doing your skincare at night, dudes, I'm like, I don't know about this. You ever see American Psycho with Christian Bale? Yeah, I mean, it did some good skincare.
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0: 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What's up? 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
2: Your Weather Edge Weather Center forecast, a 60% chance of showers and thunderstorms this afternoon. Partly sunny skies, 83 degrees. Then tonight, 20% for those showers and storms, mostly cloudy. Gradually clear, though, with a low around 63. And then Friday, Juneteenth, a sunny sky with a high near 81. But back to this afternoon, 60% for showers and storms, partly sunny and 83 degrees across the region.
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0: 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I mean it too. I'm just going to straight up call this stupid. 21% of millennials are going into debt for this. A car? No. A house? Uh-uh. Not even a wardrobe. No, they're going into debt for dating. Yeah, almost a quarter of millennials are going into debt for dating. Yes! So they're racking up debt trying to find the right one. I'm like, dude, go touch some grass. Seriously, look at her and say, I don't want to spend $200 on a date. I want to get to know you. You know what? Here's the thing. You know exactly what a person's like once you get them out into the woods. That probably sounded better in my head. But you know what I mean, man. It's free. Go touch some grass. Maybe go on a first date for coffee. You don't want to just run out into the woods with anybody. But, man, going into debt for dating, really? No, that's just flat out dumb. Ram Jam on the way. Pearl Jam coming up, too. It's playing back to back. Power Rock 93.9 KTG.
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2: Your Weather Edge Weather Center forecast, a 60% chance of showers and thunderstorms today. Partly sunny skies mixed in with a high near 83. Then tonight, a 20% chance of showers and thunderstorms, mostly cloudy, gradually clear. Low of 63, 81 and sunny on Friday, Juneteenth. But back to this afternoon, 60% for showers and storms, 83 degrees and partly sunny across the region.
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0: Bubble Rock 93.9 KTG. That is going to be so cool. What is it, August 8th, where she's coming to Beaver Dam? Yeah, we'll check that out whenever we check out the concert and events calendar. That's going to come up after 4 o'clock. Man, Bubble Rock 93.9 KTG. Stick around. I got the Raspberry Steve Miller Band on the way. Get some Tesla going on, too. Don't forget that Kolb's Kabooms fireworks thing. Yeah, they got the $100 gift card for $75 on the Big Deal Store. 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
2: Your Weather Edge Weather Center forecast, a 60% chance of showers and thunderstorms this afternoon. Partly sunny skies, 83 degrees. Then tonight, 20% for those showers and storms, mostly cloudy. Gradually clear, though, with a low around 63. And then Friday, Juneteenth, a sunny sky with a high near 81. But back to this afternoon, 60% for showers and storms, partly sunny, and 83 degrees across the region.
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0: 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What's up? I am Ruth Anna. And yeah, this is an interesting thing. I went to look in the, I got a little Prius. I like my Prius, especially with high gas prices. I really like my Prius. Fill that little puppy up for about $25. Yes! Cost me almost $100 to fill up my truck. But anyway, I get into the back of the Prius, and you lift up the hatchback, and then you lift up the little thing where the spare tire is. There's Cheerios back there. There's like Cheerios all around my spare tire. And I don't know how they got there. I mean, my kid will eat Cheerios. You know, we're road tripping, we're driving, you know, she'll be like, yeah, I want a snack, I'll grab some Cheerios, and she'll spill them in the backseat. I'm trying to figure out how in the heck the Cheerios migrate all the way to where the spare tire is, because that kid's never changed a tire. She's 8. And yet when you have kids, you find the strangest things in the strangest places. And right now, I got Cheerios around my spare tire. Explain that one. Journey on the way. Foo Fighters coming up too. 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
2: Your Weather Edge Weather Center forecast, a 60% chance of showers and thunderstorms today. Partly sunny skies mixed in with a high near 83. Then tonight, a 20% chance of showers and thunderstorms, mostly cloudy, gradually clear. Low of 63, 81 and sunny on Friday, Juneteenth. But back to this afternoon, 60% for showers and storms, 83 degrees and partly sunny across the region.
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0: Really, I am I'm late 50s, but I'm early 40s because at 50, I decided that I didn't want to go up anymore. And there's not a law. There's no regulation. There's no ordinance that says, well, you just have to keep adding on, you know, years. So I went backwards at 50, and so I'm in my early 40s now, on my way to my late 30s.
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0: 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What's up? I am Ruthanna. And yeah, we're helping cool our communities. 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
2: Your Weather Edge Weather Center forecast, a 60% chance of showers and thunderstorms this afternoon. Partly sunny skies, 83 degrees. Then tonight, 20% for those showers and storms. Mostly cloudy. Gradually clear, though, with a low around 63. And then Friday, Juneteenth, a sunny sky with a high near 81. But back to this afternoon, 60% for showers and storms. Partly sunny and 83 degrees across the region.
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are going here. Two down, nobody on, no score, bottom of the ninth. There's the windup, and there it is, a line shot up the middle. Look at him go. This boy can really fly. He's rounding first and really turning it on now. He's not letting up at all. He's going to drive the second.

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0: 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Hey there, I am Ruthanna. Loving being part of things, loving the fact that we are so close to the weekend. One more day and then we got the weekend going. Yes. Do you share your streaming media password with your significant other? I mean, if you're cohabitating, you're married, obviously, hopefully. But no, that's apparently like a big marker. It used to be you would take, you know, the person home to meet mom and dad. That was the indicator that the relationship was serious. But no, now over half of people say that the relationship is serious when you start sharing your streaming media passwords. You're sharing your Netflix password. Oh, yeah. It's serious. Of course, if you break up and they don't change the password, maybe there's a chance to get back together. You break up and they do change the password. Yeah, it's so over. I heard about I think I told you about this lady who in her divorce settlement. Yeah, what she wanted in the divorce was the car, the dog, and the Netflix password. She had that written into her divorce that her ex-husband would have to always give her his Netflix password and keep Netflix. Who'd have dreamed? The password is an indication of how serious a relationship is. Led Zepp on the way. Nirvana coming up too. It's Power Rock 93.9 KTG.
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2: Your Weather Edge Weather Center forecast: a 60% chance of showers and thunderstorms today. Partly sunny skies mixed in with a high near 83. Then tonight, a 20% chance of showers and thunderstorms, mostly cloudy, gradually clear. Low of 63, 81 and sunny on Friday, Juneteenth. But back to this afternoon, 60% for showers and storms, 83 degrees and partly sunny across the region.
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0: 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What advice would you give to your 40-year-old self? 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I know I got some advice I would give. Don't do that. Don't. Oh, God. Dude.
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0: 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You ready for the concert and events calendar? Oh, yeah. We got a lot going on, man. 4th of July, which is right around the corner. We got the Kentucky Headhunters at the Dam. I want to go. I like the Kentucky Headhunters. Let's see. Kansas and 38 Special. That is going to be sweet. That's happening on July 17th. Look out, because we're going to rock the Dam on August 1st. Wynonna and Melissa Etheridge. I was talking about this earlier today. That's a weird combo. But I think it's going to work. It's the Raised on Radio tour. And that's going down on August 8th at Beaver Dam, beaverdamamp.com. Brett Michaels going to be there on the 15th. That's going to be amazing. Dwight Yoakam on the 29th. Kick it up to the Ford Center on the 10th. Brooks and Dunn is going to be there. And celebrating 50 years of Foreigner, I do not want to miss this one, at the Dam on Saturday, September 26th. That is your concert and events calendar. We got it all right here. 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
2: Your Weather Edge Weather Center forecast, a 30% chance of showers and thunderstorms this evening, otherwise partly cloudy and a low of 62, mostly sunny and 81 for Friday, Juneteenth. Friday night, partly cloudy, a low of 61, 84, and mostly sunny Saturday, mostly clear, 65 Saturday night. But back to this evening, 30% for showers and storms, partly cloudy and 62 across the region.
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0: fireworks after the show. 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

0: ATG, you know it's just about time for me to get out of here. 5 o'clock free fall on the way. Yeah, it's all powered by Bud Light. Steve Gorman in after that. That's going to absolutely rock. Guys, you know what we're noticing? We're noticing your car. Now, not what kind of car. How clean it is. Yeah, you could be driving around in a brand new Porsche. And if it's got a lot of trash in it, oh yeah, we're totally noticing. We're judging you. Grab you an old Corolla. Keep that thing sparkling clean. That's one of the things that's going to turn us on. 95% of women are paying attention to how clean or how not clean your car is. My husband, our first real date, he'd been fishing in his truck and it smelled like bait. He cleaned the whole thing with Pine Sol. It was February. It was a weekend of the Daytona 500. We're cruising down the road with the race on. And the windows rolled down because it was like 20 degrees. Because the truck smelled like Pine Sol. And I stayed with him. I must have thought he was a keeper. ZZ Top, Journey on the Way. See you tomorrow. 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
2: Your Weather Edge Weather Center forecast, a 30% chance of showers and thunderstorms this evening, otherwise partly cloudy and a low of 62, mostly sunny and 81 for Friday, Juneteenth. Friday night, partly cloudy, a low of 61, 84, and mostly sunny Saturday, mostly clear, 65 Saturday night. But back to this evening, 30% for showers and storms, partly cloudy and 62 across the region.
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2: Your Weather Edge Weather Center forecast, a 30% chance of showers and thunderstorms this evening and a partly cloudy sky, low of 62, 81 and mostly sunny Friday, Juneteenth, 61 and partly cloudy Friday night, and then Saturday, mostly sunny with a high near 84. But back to this evening, 30% chance of showers and thunderstorms and a partly cloudy sky, low of 62 across the region.
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2: Your Weather Edge Weather Center forecast, a 30% chance of showers and thunderstorms this evening, otherwise partly cloudy and a low of 62. Mostly sunny and 81 for Friday, Juneteenth. Friday night, partly cloudy, a low of 61. 84 and mostly sunny Saturday, mostly clear, 65 Saturday night. But back to this evening, 30% for showers and storms, partly cloudy and 62 across the region.
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0: The car's just what I needed on Steve Gorman Rocks. I like to think of myself as a guy who doesn't need much. You know, my wife always says, you're impossible to shop for. You're just always fine with whatever. And I'm like, yeah, and that's probably a good thing. But at the same time, you know, sometimes I think I should probably be more picky. I should probably actually care, because there's probably a lot of things that annoy me that I'm just so conditioned to be like, yeah, whatever. I grew up the eighth kid of eight in a family. So as I like to say, I grew up waiting online. I was just in a line, or on a line if you're from New York, for everything. You know, I had the last seat at the table. I had, very few opportunities to ever sit in the front seat of my parents' car, because there was always an older kid in front of me. And everything in my family went by age. Age first. So, again, waiting in or online for everything. Nowadays, my wife's like, do you want this or that? I'm like, I don't know. Whatever. I'm easy. So, yeah, I guess on one hand, it makes it easier for the people in my life. But every now and again, I go, how come I never get what I want? And then my wife has to remind me, because you never say what it is. Yeah, live and learn.
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2: 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I've been surfing here since I was a kid. Now, seeing my grandson out on the water, it means everything to me. Watching him and taking in the blue waves, the sea breeze, the blurry horizon.
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6: Your WeatherEdge Weather Center forecast, a 30% chance of showers and thunderstorms this evening and a partly cloudy sky, low of 62, 81 and mostly sunny Friday, Juneteenth, 61 and partly cloudy Friday night, and then Saturday, mostly sunny with a high near 84. But back to this evening, a 30% chance of showers and thunderstorms and a partly cloudy sky, low of 62 across the region.
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8: 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Cherry Bliss, right?
9: For sure.
8: It's got that distinct fizz that makes the heart soar. 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
9: Okay, I won't. Can I go now?
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18: Steve Gorman rocks, yeah. Bigfoot. I saw him. He's here in the woods of Michigan. Oh, by the way, it's Gonzo from Saginaw, Michigan.
17: Thanks for the info, Gonzo. 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

0: It's time for Questionable Wisdom on Steve Gorman Rocks. Here's April Rose with tonight's question.
1: Listening on 106.7, the Big Dog in Green Bay, we have Artie, who needs some advice. Now, Artie is in his late 30s, and he's married to a woman with insane jealousy issues, okay? Now, get this. Artie's ex-girlfriend was just hired at his work, and they're going to have to work very close together. If Artie's wife finds out, she's going to make his life hell. Steve, should Artie tell his wife?
2: Yes, but he should tell her when he's delivering her divorce papers and citing these jealousy issues as the grounds for divorce.
1: Oh my gosh.
2: Because Artie, look, man, if she's going to make your life hell once she finds out that your ex is working at your office, why in the world would you put yourself through that, bro? And look, man, if you're sitting there going like, oh, I love my wife, I can't stand the thought of not living the rest of my life in hell with her, then ask her if she'll go to therapy and work on her jealousy issues. Uh-huh. Life is short. And remember, hell is something you're supposed to experience after life.
0: Gorman Rocks on KTG. 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
14: Your Weather Edge Weather Center forecast, a 30% chance of showers and thunderstorms this evening, otherwise partly cloudy and a low of 62, mostly sunny and 81 for Friday, Juneteenth. Friday night, partly cloudy, a low of 61, 84 and mostly sunny. Saturday, mostly clear, 65 Saturday night. But back to this evening, 30% for showers and storms, partly cloudy and 62 across the region.
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